but night comes along, you're still my favorite song. Stars paint the night bowl, you and I unfold. We write our story bright, moon shines into light.

the night comes along, you're still my favorite song. Stars paint the night bold, you and I unfold. We write our story bright, moon shines in delight, no shadow can hide.

With all the Nakamas could take over the Mespers. With you here to meet again. And I knew you wouldn't be even like. I know you would know that I'm Mespers.